Yes. 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Oh, but we laughed so hard. 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

on your cigarette break. 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

She's a perfect 10, but she wears a 12. 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She could be sweet 16, busting out of the seams, and still loving the first degree.

0: Ja sam samo tvoja, 202. 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

Zhu in the Morning. A nekada tema za BBE, 7 days, 1 week. Ovaj put Andre Wildinghus. Disconnected Disco epizoda Diskoteke Plus. 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

0: Ne znam da li vam se ovo sviđa kao ideja da se vratimo u 1987. 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Ako je nešto bila himna, legenda 80-ih, onda je to bila pesma Billie Jean i naravno posledično i medley koji su snimljeni sa tom pesmom, pa tako je jedan od njih bio i treći novitet te 87. godine na broju 13. 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I na 13. mestu treći novitet Sea and Land, Billie Jean. Billie Jean rap.
1: Right time, you all get down. She was more like a beauty queen from a movie scene. I said I don't mind, but what do you mean that I am the one who would dance on the floor in the round to the beat, y'all? Who would dance on the floor in the round? 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Then every hair turned with them eyes that dream of being the one who would dance on the floor in the round to the beat, y'all? Who would dance on the floor in the round? 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

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Her schemes and plans. Cause she danced on the floor in the round to the beat. Dance on the floor in the round. So take my strong advice. I should cause a scene. Then every head with eyes that dream of being the one who would dance on the floor, who would dance on the floor and around, yo, and around, yo. Take it down, take it down. People always told me, be careful of what you do.